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Q&A launches 5-day field reporting course. Qatar News Agency launched a 5-day training course yesterday titled The Journalist Correspondent Field Reporting as part of the 2026 training plan of the Q&A Training Center. The course, presented by Muhammad Al-Hadi Kharmoos, a media expert and a senior editor at Q&A, targets media personnel interested in news coverage, including event and conference reporting, interviewing and crisis management, with a focus on field reporting skills in news agencies.

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International Museum Day today. Qatar Museums will mark International Museum Day today with a vibrant sweep of cultural and interactive events staged across its flagship institutions, with this year's celebration doubling as a tribute under the theme Museums Uniting a Divided World. From the Museum of Islamic Arts, Arab Museum of Modern Art, and 321 Qatar Olympic and Sports Museum, visitors of every age can dip into workshops, guided tours, storytelling sessions, films, and educational programs, all with free admission across every Qatar Museum's venue. QNA launches 5-day field reporting course. Qatar News Agency launched a 5-day training course yesterday titled The Journalist Correspondent Field Reporting as part of the 2026 training plan of the QNA Training Center. The course, presented by Muhammad Al-Hadi Kharmoos, a media expert and a senior editor at QNA, targets media personnel interested in news coverage, including event and conference reporting, interviewing, and crisis management, with a focus on field reporting skills in news agencies.

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1: 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Stay tuned and Jio Bindas. 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

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Qatar Museums will mark International Museum Day today with a vibrant sweep of cultural and interactive events staged across its flagship institutions, with this year's celebration doubling as a tribute under the theme Museums Uniting a Divided World. From the Museum of Islamic Arts, Arab Museum of Modern Art and 321 Qatar Olympic and Sports Museum, visitors of every age can dip into workshops, guided tours, storytelling sessions, films and educational programs, all with free admission across every Qatar Museum's venue. Q&A launches 5-day field reporting course. Qatar News Agency launched a 5-day training course yesterday titled The Journalist Correspondent Field Reporting as part of the 2026 training plan of the Q&A Training Center. The course, presented by Muhammad Al-Hadi Kharmoos, a media expert and a senior editor at Q&A, targets media personnel interested in news coverage, including event and conference reporting, interviewing and crisis management, with a focus on field reporting skills in news agencies.

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Q&A launches 5-day field reporting course. Qatar News Agency launched a 5-day training course yesterday titled The Journalist Correspondent Field Reporting as part of the 2026 training plan of the Q&A Training Center. The course, presented by Muhammad Al-Hadi Kharmoos, a media expert and a senior editor at Q&A, targets media personnel interested in news coverage, including event and conference reporting, interviewing and crisis management, with a focus on field reporting skills in news agencies. Thank you.

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